Why, this car is automatic, systematic, hydromatic. Why, it's a greased lightning.

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Cause from that rubble, what remains can only be what's true. If all was lost, there's more I gained, cause it led me back to you. From now on, these eyes will not be blinded by the light. From now on, what's waited till tomorrow starts tonight. Tonight.

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Horrible.

selector, rewind. 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When the crowd say bowl, selector, rewind. 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When the crowd say bowl, selector, rewind.

You know, I rode a freight train north to Detroit City. And after all these years, I find I've been wasting my time. I believe I'll put my foolish pride on a southbound freight and ride.

0: De country singer-songwriter Ned Miller schreef Dark Moon. Het werd bekend door Bonnie Guitar en velen namen het op hun repertoire. Bijvoorbeeld Jim Reeves in 1960 op zijn album The Intimate Jim Reeves. Na Jim komt Jimmy. Jimmy Dean wel te verstaan. Zijn grootste hit was Big Bad John in 1961. In hetzelfde jaar scoorde hij ook aardig goed met Dear Ivan. Een gesproken nummer waarin hij zich richt tot een virtuele Russische soldaat met de naam Ivan Kovanovich. Hij denkt, als zij samen zouden praten, ze wellicht beter konden zorgen voor vrede dan welke vredesconferentie ook. Op de achtergrond klinkt The Battle Hymn of the Republic. De tekst is meer dan 60 jaar oud, maar nog steeds onthutsend actueel.
1: To Ivan Kovanovich, USSR. Dear Ivan, you don't know me and I don't know you, but I sure would like to meet you. Yes, sir, I'd like to walk up and shake your hand and look you straight in the eye and tell you that I haven't got one thing in this world against you. I know that the heads of our government seem to have problems getting together to talk things over. But I got a feeling that if you and I could just sit down and talk, not as representatives of anybody's government, but just two plain, ordinary human beings, I feel that we might think a great deal alike. I'm an entertainer now, Ivan. I used to be a farmer just like you. I got a wife and three kids. And this may sound a little unpatriotic, but to me, these are more important than the heads of anybody's government. A few years back, you and I both left the farm and we put on a uniform.

Us would like to see the face of our countries blackened by the hot breath of anybody's bomb. You know, they tell me that over there you don't believe in a God. But though I've never met you, I can't help but believe that a man who stood on a crisp fall morning and watched the sun rise over his farmland, or he's planted a small grain of corn and seen it grow out of the fertile soil, or better than that, Ivan, held your own baby in your arms. I know that you know that there's a God up there watching over each and every one of us. Ivan, when I put my babies to bed tonight, I'm going to say a prayer for you and yours. And if you in your own way will say a prayer for me and mine, and maybe we can talk our neighbors into doing the same thing, this will be more powerful than any conference held over any conference table anywhere in the whole wide world. And then maybe we can live as God intended, peacefully, together. Yours truly, Jimmy Dean, USA.

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I allude to the crude little party singer who don't know when to pause. At her best, I detest the soprano, but I run to

wife was on the ship, and he was glad she'd made the trip. As she could swim, she might not drown, so he tied her to the anchor of the ship.

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I look for a way to be happy.

like a yo-yo is a no-no of a monumental kind. 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